watching over you and me. I tried to signal you of danger, but my voice had not yet come through. You were bent over a peanut of a child, a new flower on the pea vine. They say never wake a dreamer. Maybe that's how we die. Realize now the dreams are real. I wanted to tell you, pretend to stick together.

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the weather cold, the weather so chill, chilly, willy, penguin feathered road. 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

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Maria had a date and couldn't let him wait. So in a little while, she waited till their lights were low. She went out the window to have bow and so. A lot of hanging them, a lot of kissing them, a lot of hanging them, a lot of kissing them, a lot of happy talk, a lot of moon above, but very little time. I've had a little time to make a lot of love, to make a lot of love, which is a normal thing, to make a lot of love, for it's the summertime, when all the crickets sing, and in the summertime, when anyone's in love, the crickets sing a happy song, but they didn't do the repertoire for long. Suddenly the papa came, and then the mama came, and then the sister came, and then the brother came, and then the uncle came, and then the cousin came, and if the cousin came, and I can tell you this, it was a very shame, because the papa came, and then the mama came, and then the sister came, and then the brother came, and then the cousin came.

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Don't you feel that we are still connected? It is true that for some times my heart has been underwork, but trust me, I'm still.

0: Temples mat Glimmer hich gut den psychedelischen Rockhai. 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Der Bobby Biel ist mit dem Neuesten aus Rap und Hip-Hop 4.0.
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0: An der Saison hier schaut mit der Blue Bossa vom Lost the Cat. Ich da das Tür respektiv für ein Flash-Tür vielleicht rauskommen. 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
2: Titled The Mocking Stars, where we find our poor tattered cat, still cold, withered and heartless, whispering to himself for yet another sleepless night.
3: The autumn moon comes with haste and yawns through the night. She haunts all my dreams of the humming of the dead. I pop corks and caps to collapse without a fight, but a whisper from a corpse comes to spoon me in my bed. Crawl, crawl, come close, come caress, come masseuse me and pally with the dead like a moosey. Sleep sound, I should spoon a person more suited and fill him with stars till we're both sky high. A flick for a flip phone to call a fine dame, but the kitten's tail flops like it's made of what is Luffy. It's hard to stay straight when the mind's played with whispers and sights of a sun become as rare as a smile. 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
0: huh? 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

flatte Lei im Saufesreg. 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

0: The rising sun looked up at Laos and said this, come hither, cat.
1: Me?
0: Yes, come here.
1: Okay.
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1: What's up?
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1: How rich?
0: Rich, rich.
1: Dingleberry proof rich?
0: Yeah.
1: Oil painting on the roof rich?
0: Yeah.
1: Paris Hilton bitch poodle rich?
0: Yeah.
1: 10-step skincare routine rich?
0: Yes, bitch, yeah.
1: Time playing on Nintendo Switch,
0: yeah,
1: rich?
0: Slay, bitch.

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1: Sometimes I wonder if this life really meant for me. 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
1: Poppin' like West Coast in 83 when we was bumpin' slavery, James and Lady T. My man with the East Coast, taste from Red Alert. Pete Rock, Marley Marl, puttin' in work. On the West we had Julio G on K-Day. Mix Masters, Michael Mixon, Moe in his heyday. Rob One, droppin' shit so niggas could break.
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1: 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You couldn't see the grave we dug. 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

Sometimes my mind drops me back in our room. 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